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1: I'm not going to be able to do that. I'm not going to be able to do that. I'm not going to be able to do that. I'm not going to be able to do that. I'm not going to be able to do that. I'm not going to be able to do that. I'm not going to be able to do that. I'm not going to be able to do that. I'm not going to be able to do that. I'm not going to be able to do that. I'm not going to be able to do that. I'm not going to be able to do that. I'm not going to be able to do that. I'm not going to be able to do that. I'm not going to be able to do that. I'm not going to be able to do that. I'm not going to be able to do that. I'm not going to be able to do that. I'm not going to be able to do that. I'm not going to be able to do that. I'm not going to be able to do that. I'm not going to be able to do that. I'm not going to be able to do that. I'm not going to be able to do that. I'm not going to be able to do that. I'm not going to be able to do that. I'm not going to be able to do that. I'm not going to be able to do that. I'm not going to be able to do that. I'm not going to be able to do that. I'm not going to be able to do that. I'm not going to

I'm gonna go get the bed, I'm gonna go get the bed, I'm gonna go get the bed.

hengi Kurdistan. Hozani gelibinde sozani ve kurdam, endami Kurdistan.

Avru rojnamek rojane, jilayna vanda khani rojshambiri raga handin el duho get heda dar e khistin, jimara 4024 yavruke, roja dushambil bardaste mem de peda chunaket nav bar parin veda ken.